You are listening to Framework. My name is Patrick. Welcome to the program. It's raining pretty hard here in Põlgaste, southeast Estonia. Apparently it was snowing yesterday in some parts of Estonia. Odd weather for June, especially when a few weeks ago we were hovering around 30 degrees. But this is my last couple of days here, as I'm just about to hit the road again. Just back from several weeks in the Middle East. Now embarking on several weeks in the United Kingdom. In and out of London, and various other places as well. By the time you're hearing this, I'll have been there for quite a while, and will be approaching the end of my working stint at Glastonbury Festival. If you're in the UK, you can give us a shout. I'll be in and around the southeast until the 9th of July. Be nice to hear from Framework listeners. Hopefully this sound we're hearing now, all this rain falling from the sky, will not be a familiar one at the festival this year. In this edition, many quite long extracts being mixed. Sounds by Luis Antero, by Robin Parmar with David Callahan, by Martin Back, by Andreas Bick, by Nula, and a Framework introduction recorded for us by regular contributor Eric Boivin.

This is show number 473. 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Otherwise, you can search for it with that number. 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I'll let you get back to the sounds and a bit more of this falling rain.

A Ribeira São Bento, convergem na mão, ajudando o Rodrigo.

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You have been listening to Framework. 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We'll be in the UK for another week or so, so if you're around and would like to get in touch, drop us a note. Other than that, we'll be back next week with our next edition of Framework Afield. Until then, thanks for listening.

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1: 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And now we have the fourth installment of Radio Radio with Enrique Ivao and Mateus Leston.

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3: Spousta ptáků.

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0: talking about reality.
1: Basically, we're thinking from the sort of reality, or the sort of environment.

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sonic reality, sonic sound environments.

The language barrier is an issue. Those at the bottom of the structure have forgotten how to communicate with those at the top who, anyway now, only communicate via telekinesis, and that only with each other. Speak voices, as human beings who use words are now called by the silent people at the top, are considered the lowest and most base kind of human beings. If you live at the bottom, vulgar words are your only method of communication. How commonplace. Mrs. J. Rodman from number 2571C will extrapolate on this subject using telekinesis.

0: What do you see?
1: I see a house with no bricks, a window without glass, a person without a voice, a responsible dog without an owner.
0: What else do you see?
1: I see ancient fish swimming around my head.

wasn't wrong. Starting above ground, Mr. Soap soon entered the water and Flat 7 became entirely submerged on the 8th of December 2 years ago. This is why he still speaks, but only under duress. The only way to move up in the world of the structure is to particularly impress your estate agent. You will be assigned an estate agent on your first visit to the building, and as time wears on, you will find that they become a friend. They like chocolates, small animals, and sparkling white wine.

I personally have never seen an estate agent, only heard of them. Here, we are in the belly of the beast, the home of permanent building, where pneumatic drills and hammers battle for space.

Steve, who's worked many years on the building site, has become convinced of the folly of this project. What is the use, he will say, of an eternally sinking building? The use? One day, the building, constantly added to on the top, will sink so far it will burst right out of the bottom of the world. Then, instead of standing on the world will stand on top of the building, like a giant lollipop that tastes of mud and salt.

It would be apt at this moment to remember that our notions of up and down are based entirely upon where we are standing at that juncture. So why build up when you can also build down? The main regret of the estimable building company behind Capriccio Towers is that they did not, after all, start at the top.

Naturally, there is a brothel in the building, an apothecary for illegal drugs, and, for your safety, a small army barracks to protect you from yourself. The lower floors house one of the more sophisticated supermarkets with organic wines and spirits, and near the top is a budget supermarket packed with cheap shit. The lift is currently out of order. This is a coincidence, and, as you know, coincidences do not affect your statutory rights. The escalators in the building are revolutionary. They do not move up or down or sideways, but remain static. Because we know that, really, you are happier where you are. Why do you aspire to the next floor? All that is there is a library full of cheap romance novels, all of which have been taken out by Miss Caltipure of number 23 and are long overdue for return. Might we suggest you go on the internet instead?

The wireless network name is Capriccio Forever, and the password is stolen or bought. Go online and take a look at our website, which disappears as you're reading it, and even now doesn't exist, at www.capricciobuildings.tv. Here, we neither begin nor end, but the value, forever, rises.

And to check that, I will now use the third, i.e. the first third, C and the E, and now the sixth, the E and the G. And that is slightly slower than the third, and so it should be. But the key issue is the fourth now. So to get that sound, I have taken the G below the point where there was no beats in it, in the fourth. So again, I've widened the fourth.

my G. Next to the A. That's a fifth, with the C, the E above the middle C. Now this, at the moment, is without any beats in it. And in reality, that should tell me that it's a bit flat. The A itself is flat. Now, unlike thirds and fourths, you narrow the fifth. So I now need to bring the A closer to the E. In other words, sharp of flat. Sharp of dead.

The fifth is a peculiar interval in that it has two beats. There's one slow beat, which is currently going. And there's a quicker beat. Which is the sound of somebody walking very quickly. Not the sound of walking, but the equivalent beat. And now I've lowered it slightly.

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That's the one I'm really interested in. I use both, but I'm particularly interested in the faster beat because ultimately that's the one that most pianists will hear if you're playing a chords or a scale or something like that. So now that's down to a much slower walk, something like instead of

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And to check, I use the B with the G as the third. And that third is too fast. That's about the same speed as the top third. Even faster. So that tells me that the B is sharp. Even though the fourth sounds right, but it's the wrong side of dead. So I bring it to dead, and I take it below dead.

Now I have my correct fourth. The flat side of dead, I have widened it. And as a consequence, I have a correct third. So that's the test I use. The fourth is the important issue. And the third confirms that it's correct. And the third is such a major interval that it's a very, very, very good tool to use in terms of tuning. Next to the D above middle C. That's a fourth with the A that sounds slightly fast. I've taken a chance and I've narrowed it. But now it must concur with the fifth of the G below middle C. And it does. Fourth with A is correct, and importantly, as a fifth with G.

Okay, I will tune the E flat of the, which is a note just above the D. I have two tests. A flat as a fifth, and that's dead. So again, that tells me that the E flat is sharp. And to confirm, I do it with a B, and it is slightly sharp. So I lower it.

I tune the F sharp below middle C. And I will do it as a sixth with the E flat of this tune. It's way too slow. So the F sharp, immediately I know, is sharp. And if I try it with the fourth, the B, way out, but it's also the wrong side of dead, so I bring it to dead. That's a fourth, but it's still too slow as a sixth. So I take it flat of dead. Good fourth and a good sixth. Slightly slower than the B E flat third.

And this note, for the first time, there's a very clear harmonic. It's an overtone. It's like an extra ringing. But the note itself, the reed, are exact. So the main note that is part of the whole exercise, to ignore the harmonics, the overtones, and rely completely on the real sound of the beat. So next I move to the B flat below middle C. I have two tests again. I have the third, which I know is sharp, and I have the fourth with E flat, and again, way too fast. So I take that to dead and below, and I have my correct third. My correct fourth. It's an extra test. I can test the B flat with a D.

This note also has a harmonic ringing on, but the note that I'm interested in is actually without beat. So even with the harmonic, you can still hear through the harmonic to the real note. Now the C sharp above middle C, and we now want to tune as a fourth to the A flat below middle C. And it's sharp, and to confirm that, I use the A below middle C and the C sharp as a third. That's way too fast. So I lower the C sharp.

And I move to the F above middle C. And again as a fourth, that's way too fast. So, working on the assumption that the piano itself was sharp or pitch, so I lower the F and I'm correct to its fourth. Now, the ultimate test is the fifth with the B flat below middle C. And it works. And the third with the C sharp. And it works.

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So I narrow it.

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And I have a third with the A below middle C and the F below middle C. And I have my fifth with the C and my sixth with the D.

you're going higher up the piano or lower down, whichever way you want to look at it. When you go higher up, the thirds get quicker. So the third in the C sharp F to the third in the C and E to the B and the E flat to the B flat and the D and the C and the A. Now, for me, there's too much of a sudden drop between the D, B flat D third and the A C sharp. So that tells me I've got some scope, some leeway of lowering this A slightly. Which I will do. Still correct with the D.

Now you can hear just by that slight adjustment that there is now the unisons of the A are out, because one is sharp, giving me a slow third, and the other is more correct, giving me a slightly quicker third.

now I'm happy with that scale. I move on to octaves and unisons. Now, if I really wanted to check that this E flat is sharp, I would use it as a fifth for the B flat below middle C. And of course it is. Very much so. I take it down to a fifth, and I have my octave.

likewise with the E and the B. So because I now have a correct scale, I can tune as many of these notes I want to, if I wanted to. I can tune them to fifths, being such a dominant, or thirds, but more to the point fifths. Now this particular note has a very strong harmonic between the two strings. So, I resort to a rather interesting test, which is the minor third. And this is one of the few times I use them. I don't use the minor third in a scale, but as a test here.

It's one string, and now to the other string of the E. And they're exactly the same. So ignore the harmonics. This is one string. And you can hear how strong that harmonic is. One string on its own, and it's creating that beat. And that is the overtone.

This note has a very strong harmony. Now, you can hear above the harmony that there is also a beat in the unisons. So that tells me that the third string

Now, in here, we have here one string with a very strong harmonic. Play the one other string, the three strings on these, less harmonic, and the other third string, again less harmonic.

Now all I'm left with above that unison is the actual harmonics. I've taken the beat out of the unison itself, the natural beat, but I've left the harmonics. There's nothing I can, I have to learn to tune around that. Or to discard it in actual fact, because while I'm tuning it, I really don't need it. So I have to learn to discard it.

play that octave again. You can hear the echo that's coming from the combination of the piano itself, but more to the point, the room it's in. Its setting, its location. So those are all things that I need to deal with as I'm tuning the piano. But it doesn't take away from what I really am listening for, and what I'm hearing is the piano itself. So that's where all my concentration, I'm already acclimatized to the fact that the room has this echo. At the back of the piano, coming from the back of the piano, whereas from where I'm standing at the front of the piano and the sounds coming out to me, there isn't that echo. And sometimes it's harder to adjust to the echo in a room or the other sounds in a room, because if the extra sounds come in from the front of the piano, as well as the piano and the box behind it, then that calls for even greater concentration and acclimatization.

Because the harmonic on this string is so strong, i.e. the top string of the three, I'm going to try to tune the bottom string first. The bottom of the three. Now that has a lot less harmonics. That's the bottom string. And this is the top string.

ultimate test that I use in the treble, especially, but I do use it throughout, but I use it a lot in the treble, is the double octave.

Now I'm back at the bass, and because the bass is such a resonant and dominant part of the piano, as well as the octaves and unisons, I also take a great interest in the fifths. That helps me to counteract the harmonics, which you can hear. That's one string, bear in mind.

and still in doubt, I revert back to the minor third test. That's the tuning the A below the A in the bass break, second A below middle C, as a minor third now. Well, that's a test with a C below middle C, and now I'm going to use that middle C above as a test, and the A above the middle C as my final test.

friends. The natural note itself is in tune, even though I can still hear the harmonic going on and on, creating its own beat.

At this point of the piano, I'm merely using the fifth as a good guideline, because it cannot be as precise as you can at this particular range, i.e. the scale. And that's purely to do with the actual the harmonics plus the very resonance of the bass octaves. But it still gives me a good guideline.

before it was over exaggerated, clearly, whereas now it isn't. It's giving me a better octave, despite the harmonics.

at this point more useful to me than the fifth, which is by now just become a growl. The 12th gives me a better idea. Purely because there's less of a clash between this and this. And this.

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0: The doctor is in. The doctor is in. The doctor is in. The doctor is in. Dr. Klangendom. This is Dr. Klangendom. 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

Thank you for listening. This was Dr. Klangendoom, number 29. Thank you for listening. This was Dr. Klangendoom, number 29. You can also check us out on klangendoom.nl. 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Thank you.

0: pleasure.
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0: the Ministry of Information, Deputy Minister Eugene Hellman.
1: Good evening, David.
0: What do you believe is behind this recent increase in terrorist bombings?
1: Bad sportsmanship. A ruthless minority of people seems to have forgotten certain good old-fashioned virtue. They just can't stand seeing the other fellow win. If these people had just played the game, they'd get a lot more out of life.
0: Nevertheless, Mr. Hellman, there are those who maintain that the Ministry of Information has become too large and unwieldy.
1: David, in a free society, information's the name of the game. You can't win the game if you're a man short.
0: And the cost of it all, Deputy Minister, 7% of the gross national product.
1: I understand this concern on behalf of the taxpayer. People want value for money. And that's why we always insist on the principle of information retrieval charges. It's absolutely right there that those found guilty should pay for their periods of detention and for the information they need.

hand.

Afterwards he did, this was death.

bring you back.

You are listening to Framework. My name is Patrick. Welcome to the program. It's raining pretty hard here in Põlgaste, southeast Estonia. Apparently it was snowing yesterday in some parts of Estonia. Odd weather for June, especially when a few weeks ago we were hovering around 30 degrees. But this is my last couple of days here, as I'm just about to hit the road again. Just back from several weeks in the Middle East. Now embarking on several weeks in the United Kingdom. In and out of London, and various other places as well. By the time you're hearing this, I'll have been there for quite a while, and will be approaching the end of my working stint at Glastonbury Festival. If you're in the UK, you can give us a shout. I'll be in and around the southeast until the 9th of July. Be nice to hear from Framework listeners. Hopefully the sound we're hearing now, all this rain falling from the sky, will not be a familiar one at the festival this year. In this edition, many quite long extracts being mixed. Sounds by Luis Antero, by Robin Parmar with David Callahan, by Martin Back, by Andreas Bick, by Nula, and a Framework introduction recorded for us by regular contributor Eric Boivin.

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I'll let you get back to the sounds and a bit more of this falling rain.

A gente teria a cabeça variável e isso vai ser.

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food policy. Another one.

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Coming up to the end of this, our latest regular edition, but not, it seems, to the end of this reign. 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We'll be in the UK for another week or so, so if you're around and would like to get in touch, drop us a note. Other than that, we'll be back next week with our next edition of Framework Afield. Until then, thanks for listening.

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Some great sounds for you in this edition. Both released and unreleased works. Unreleased works by Mark Namblar. The great nature recordist, who often works with his brother Olivier. This one is a solo work entitled Vosges, Voix Sauvage. A form of this was released online in a slightly different form. Also a recent field recording made here in Estonia by Taavi Tulev, whose works have been on the show in the past. This is Vaikne Lainetus Vilsandil. Another online release by Nula, whose work can be found at nula.cc, that's N-U-L-A. This most recent installment of his podcast series, entitled Various Mysteries,

We're also taking a listen to several recent releases from the French label Bascaru. These are all CD releases. The latest from prolific regular to the program Simon Wettum. His release is entitled What Matters Is That It Matters. Another Framework regular, Emmanuel Mieville, has released Ethers on the label. Or perhaps Ether. And from Japan, Yui Onodera has released Semi-Lattice. All this began with a Framework introduction recorded for us by another Framework regular, Martin Clark, during some travels early this year in India. This intro recorded on a train journey from Agra to Mumbai. As always, for further details on any of the sounds you are hearing on the program, for links to the downloads and online releases where they are available, you can have a look at the playlist for this edition. It is up on the Framework website. As mentioned, this is show number 529. You can find it by looking for that number. Or anytime in its initial broadcast week, you can just click the latest button at the top of the screen on the left. That'll take you straight to our most recent show. That's at www.frameworkradio.net. Go and have a look. If you have any questions or comments, we're always very happy to hear from listeners. We'd love to hear from you at info

supposed to be about personal expression. This is a very modern thing. This is this sort of like, wow, I'm really expressing myself thing. And when you have correspondences, you're led to other places which show you that you're actually part of a bigger thing, that you're not, it's not just about you, that there is some sort of greater sort of scheme of things, let's say, which is a very, hopefully a very sort of humbling thing.

0: Some of them I might not know the proper names for them in Dutch, but I'll be able to translate, but whether they actually call them that in Dutch or not, I don't know. But
1: okay, that's funny. Okay, so the fool.
0: The fool would be... I mean, you would probably say something like the idiot or something like that. But I mean, I don't think they would call it. I don't think they would call it that in Dutch. But it's probably something like idiot.
1: Idiot.
0: Idiot.
1: A magician.
0: That would be magiker.
1: The high priestess.
0: The hoogpriestess.
1: The empress.
0: That would be. It's probably something. It's something as ridiculous as empress or something like that.
1: The hierophant.
0: A hierophant. I don't know how you translate that.
2: The Pope.
0: The Paz.
1: The lovers.
0: The leafhebbers. Leafers.
1: The chariot.
0: Chariot. Not exactly a word you use often in Dutch. Chariot would be wagen. Wagen.
1: Justice.
0: Rechtigheid.
1: The hermit.
0: Whoa. That would be a single word for that would be difficult for me to. This probably is one, but I never had to use it in Dutch. So
1: okay, Wheel of Fortune.
0: De Wheel of Fortune. Fortuin.
1: Strength.
0: Strength. Macht.
1: The Hanged Man.
0: No, hangende man.
1: Death.
0: Death. Dood.
1: Temperance.
0: Temperance. I think I know what this is. Dat is iemand die heel voorzichtig is met dingen waar mensen normaal gesproken verslaafd op zijn.
1: The devil.
0: Duivel.
1: The tower.
0: Tower, toren.
1: The star.
0: Ster.
1: The moon.
0: Maan.
1: The sun.
0: Sun, the zone.
1: Judgment.
0: That would be voordeling.
1: The world.
0: The world.

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T minus 10 9 8 7 7 6 5 4 3 2 1 0 ignition

course, in outer space, there is absolute silence because of the lack of air that could carry sound waves. But still, I cannot help but be convinced it must have a sound. This journey leads into the harshness, coldness, absurdity, emptiness of the cosmos. Much of the noises heard are of technical nature, but there is also improv jazz, drones, early computer music, all of which is trying to illustrate man's alienation when confronted with the cold light of stars. Have a good journey and return safely to Mother Earth.

0: Shut.
1: Iron core chromosome form insanity. Drag embryo, inorganic substance. Ice nebula faker black. Suicide code. Soul machine of brain fracture of the emotional world chaos. Of a dirt trip, cobalt rock death. Cold-blooded disease animals of our internal substance synapse. The murder emery of artificial sun.
0: Shut.
2: Clone transmission. Parasitic on the soul gram of self that was replicated. Infectious to control external. Hyperlinking to the paranoid cortex. Cadaver city for the jail form resuscitation. Split second of the swastika goal. The body fluid equals port that spasms. Cold-blooded disease animals go mad. Our cyber consciousness eviscerates the reality of the fecal blood clot mechanism of the cadaver city. I crush a parasite nerve system. My predator eyeball mold joins in the lobe of a dog. Her cadaver feti equals circuit was degraded to the soul gram of game over. The vital motion of the torture level. Assassins that forged a lunar coil digital equals vamp venom implosion. Mess of flesh of the artificial sun. A murderous crucified memory machine. The mode equals breakdown of the cadaver city that accelerated it. I invade. The vital reaction noise, ovarian device that rapes the soul gram of a gutted dog. The hydromaniac internal organ of boyroid with high-speed telepathy of exoskeleton. The insanity protocol mutates. Our existence software that was encrypted and was incubated in bug hives. The planet of the defleshed pincer claw. The mess of flash cable of the artificial sun. The atrocity body tissue of the drug embryo. The defleshed detritus of crime nature of crucified memory losses. Vital equals telepathy that was jointed to narcolepsy of the suicide code. Artificial son of cold-blooded disease animals.
1: The cyber reproduction nature that the soft brain of self secrets.
2: The cyber reproduction nature that the soft brain of self secretes. The hardware of level zero of boyroid that respires the right brain rhythm. The hardware of level zero of boyroid that respires the right brain rhythmus. Zero gravity of the cadaver city that absorbs an acid death enzyme in the genome. Zero gravity of the cadaver city that absorbs an acid death enzyme in the genome state equals logic area of bondage cyclist period. Zero gravity of the cadaver city that absorbs an acid death enzyme in the genome state equals logic area of bondage cyclist period. The brain of a dog explodes, the pheromone of self to the vital equals serum of boyroid. The murder of the hologram of gene equals TV. It inputs and breaks down the beast syndrome of self, the DNA channel. The porno eyes nebula fecal black eyeball bondage system of the talk. Modem equals murderous intention of a hyper-real sado system. The soul gram that was transferred. Parasite horizon XX of body omotia that intertwines is reset. To the soul gram of a dog. Of the vital equals serum that exploded play. In the second when a brain universe disappeared. Ice nibble a fickle black gene equals TV script that replicates the eyes of the sky. Ice nibble a fickle black gene equals TV script that replicates the eyes of the sky, the to the screen that decayed.

0: I-4 chromosome form insanity. Drag embryo, inorganic substance. Eyes nebula fecal black. Suicide code. Soul machine of brain fracture of the emotional world chaos of a dirt trip, cobalt rock death. Cold-blooded disease animals of our internal substance synapse. The murder memory of artificial sun.
1: Clone transmission.
2: Sending multiple. The acceleration center of the hologram that was ruined, spasm is smashed to a living beast. The monitor that God had makes absent was torturing the entrails of a dark inversion spasm. The clonal hologram groups of the boys that were paralyzed to speed. Soul injection of Borg. The multiple cerebrum hemisphere of the living body of VGR internal switching. In the protoplasm flash of love. The mirror of deformity. Our Babel murder. Body that joins to the heteromaniac genital organs of the machine equals angels and was expended. Accelerated sold, eyes nebula fecal black, gram, devouring noise. The corpse of the dog of the scanner.

The hologram of the meridian techno-cannibal races in the digital era restrains the mass of flesh of the milky white genome of the homicidal intention equals noise. The mimic mode of the pheromone of the dog sperm that fecundates our atrocity desire area. The psychosexual drone emotion programs the living body. The body emotia of the Okama fedi. Direct volume of the exoskeleton of the dog that rapes the function of the lobotomy nightmare of the cyberbrain. The desire rhythmus of the sin-tainted slit pheromone of the clone boys that decay to the oneric locus of a cadaver. Murder load of the Okama drone that went mad.

0: hallucinogen fur is broken down. The cyberspace of the rape drone breaks down. The swastika murder node of the artificial sun that imprisoned the hologram group of Game Over. The ice nebula fecal black heart of the organ reflux of the internal organ consciousness where it controlled the streaming of the Okuma dog. Scream of the fear equals cell that was downloaded to the massive flash cable of the cyborg from the defleshed vital equals serum that fecundates vagus. Serum that fecundates vagus in the cadaver city of the genome form.
1: Soulgram fecundates suck equals
0: blood to the parasite equals silicon that converges internal and cross the procurement mode of clone equals transmission. The vital reaction of Tokaga of the cadaver city that accelerates to the physical equals schizophrenic nightmare of an assassin. Topalacy of the cold-blooded disease of masses of flash loops to the cruel circuit of gene equals TV. The cable of the clonal love that the hyper-real abolition body of the machine equals angel inhabits is cut to the vital equals serum of a cyber dog pack then objected to the lupus equals space of the crucified memory lost when masses of flash are controlled. Zero equals of equals bubble equals heart is transplanted to ice nebula fecal black artificial sun. I raped the defleshed drone that Boyroid reverbs. The torment motor of Boyroid. Fear equals cell was programmed. The soul gram of self surrenders to multiple ecstasy. The rape state nerve area of a dog. The medium of the vital reaction of Tokaga. Tokaga fecundates noise to the monitor that fecundates darkness. Chaos switch was expended.
2: The murder to the right brain
0: that the drug embryo reticulated. The cell language of organ accelerates the technocrisis of a girl. I ignite the software equals. Surface that stimulates hyperreal emotion abolition. Defleshed hydro machine. The masses of flesh were jointed in the cyber cemetery. The instantaneous target brain of death to the fear equals cell that crushed internal. Download body emotia, which processes the body fluid of a dog, the highest
2: speed control protocol. I construct the human phantom of swastika.
0: Nanomachinery of an atrocity chromosome. Abolition circuit of Boyroid that absorbs drug eye. Ice nebula fecal black beast group of masses of flesh. The meridian equals serum of the output. Primal cyclops atom operates. Tokaga of rotor. The body that converged is expanded to the gel murder of Soulgram. the exoskeletal circuit, desiring the internal organ area of glands crime mode equals hydra machine of the drug embryo, load to the mass of flash screen of gene equals TV. I record the murder site that lacked blood, a straw joid of amnesia, astral jolt of amnesiac fire.

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You are listening to Framework. My name is Patrick. Welcome to the program. We are back home in Estonia now, more or less for the rest of the summer. After the last few weeks in the United Kingdom, where we finally visited the relatively new studios of Resonance 104.4 FM, the station where it all began back in 2002. I say relatively new as they've already been there for many years, but we haven't managed to get down to see the premises. Before that, of course, we were in the Middle East for several weeks. But now, we're back home to enjoy the best part of the summer here in Southeast Estonia, where, remarkably, we are not infested with mosquitoes. First time I've ever witnessed a July where no mosquito nets and no window screens are necessary. Where you can stay outside all evening. Not sure what's happening, but I'm enjoying it. We'll be here now until September, apart from a few day visit to Finland, where I'll be playing one gig on a small island on the southwestern coast, organized by Antti Tolvi. I'll put some information about that in this playlist, some specific information, and a link to the event, in case anyone's down there in the area. You can come see Murmur play in Finland. That is on the 24th of July. In this edition, we're listening to sounds by Toy Bizarre, a long, long, long time favorite here at Framework Radio. Discovered his work back in 1996 for the first time. Cassette releases on his Kion label. This as well is a release on the Kion label. It's entitled KDI DCTB-071-EP, reworkings by Toy Bizarre of original sound material by DSM, German project of Guido Hubner. Also listening to sounds by Martin Clark, another regular contributor to the program, his release Celiadur. A new release by our Lithuanian neighbor Sala on the Greek Echo Music online label, this entitled Three Mounds Replay. An unreleased work by London-based artist Jonas Gustafsson, entitled I Went for a Walk and Never Came Back. Along with those works, our regular Apori Sound Maps segment, featuring some recent uploads to the Apori Sound Maps that have been selected as favorites by Apori listeners. Four recordings from the maps this week. One by Espace Sonore, aka Stefan Marat, who also coincidentally recorded this week's Framework introduction. Another recorded in Kampala by Radio Continental Drift. Another by Polish recorder. I'm going to attempt to pronounce his name. Maciej Janaszek. Please correct me if I'm wrong. And another by very prolific uploader to the Apri sound maps. From Taipei, Taiwan, Wu Tsancheng.
has recorded yet another beautiful recording as he very, very delicately maps the city of Taipei. There are direct links to all of those recordings on the Apari Sound Maps published in this week's playlist, along with links to the other artists and releases that are featured. All of that is published on the Framework website. That's at www.frameworkradio.net. This is show number 475, I believe. I always forget to check that first, and I'm always worried that I might be wrong, but this should be show number 475. 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That's enough from us for the moment. We'll let you get back to these sounds.

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1: I like that one the best.

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And he was telling very often about being awesome. And this was not a dreary thing to anyone hearing back there. 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The fact it was quite an interesting thing hearing it again and again. And some of it was a pleasant thing hearing it again and again.

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0: I said, yes, I will, yes.
1: That's where it all began. There had been rumors of a caveman in this area.
2: The alleged Neanderthal man?
3: I've already got my rag.
4: That's fine. I love
3: this.
4: I
3: have a red outfit. I love that.
4: So conceited.
3: I'm a red jacket.
4: I've never.
3: Yeah.
2: No, I like compliments. I'm not conceited, though.

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You see, our in Buddhist thinking is a way of insight. You see, our in Buddhist thinking is a way of insight. You see, our in Buddhist thinking is a way of insight. You see, our in Buddhist thinking is a way of insight. You see, our in Buddhist thinking is a way of insight. You see, our in Buddhist thinking is a way of insight. You see, our in Buddhist thinking is a way of insight. You see, our in Buddhist thinking is a way of insight. You see, our

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0: 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Here is the Holstein hack, the Schleswig shivers, the Bavarian batch, the Alsatian hack, the white collie.
1: You're watching out!

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0: I'm being followed and pursued by something.
1: And I could feel that there was somebody behind.
2: I was running and I was being chased.
3: I'm running down the street, into a house, through the house.
0: Down the stairs.
3: Out the back.
1: And I was being chased.
0: Faster and faster.
1: And I ran for all I was worth.
2: My clothes were dragging me back.
4: I was running away.
0: I was running.
1: And I ran.
5: So I run along the corridor and I run up the stairs. I keep running up these stairs and round the corner. I sometimes run down the stairs into the corridor and I keep running and running and running.
6: My legs wouldn't go quick enough. I couldn't get my breath to call out.
4: I was running away. I was running very, very fast. Somehow I couldn't stop running.
0: I was running and I fell over the mountain.
2: And there was a crocodile chasing me.
0: I was running.
2: And there was a crocodile chasing me. I swam as fast as I could to get away from the crocodile. And the crocodile suddenly changed into a lion. And then that changed into a tiger.
1: The animals really, I suppose, don't mean to chase me. But because I'm frightened and I run, they follow me up.
5: So I run along the corridor and I run up the stairs.
0: And some great monstrous shape walks towards me in the corridor.
5: And I run up the stairs.
6: My legs wouldn't go quick enough.
5: And I keep running and running and running. Running and running and running.
6: Up a big slope. And my legs wouldn't go quick enough.
2: I was running and I was being chased.
6: There was somebody after me, chasing me. Up a big slope.
5: And I keep running and running and running. Running and running and running.
6: I couldn't get my breath to call out.
5: So I run along the corridor and I run up the stairs.
0: And some great monstrous shape walks towards me in the corridor.
3: I'm running down the street, into a house, through the house, out the back, over there, somebody. I never see anybody. I know there's somebody behind me, probably, but I never see them.
0: It's neither a man or a woman. It's just an enormous black shape. It's just a mass of something, matter, coming towards me. A great, big, monstrous-looking mass, not a shape. Just filling up the corridor. But it's neither a man or a woman. It's just an enormous black shape in the corridor, filling up the corridor.
2: It's a crocodile chasing me.
4: I was running away.
2: As I ran faster, I seemed to battle against it even more. My clothes were dragging me back. My clothes were dragging me back.
4: I was running very, very fast. Somehow I couldn't stop running. I was running away.
6: My legs wouldn't go quick enough.
5: And I run up the stairs. The stairs are wide and stone. They're nasty stairs, institutional stairs. I keep running up these stairs and round the corner. I can't go right to the top. I just hide round the second corner. Hoping no one will see me, and then if I hear somebody, I sometimes run down the stairs into the corridor. And all the time, this terrible fear that I'm only in my white liberty bodice, only in my liberty bodice.
0: I'm being followed and pursued by something. I'm never quite sure what it is. Feeling of running down a staircase. I can still see the staircase, a very wide staircase in an old house. Big carved banisters. They go down in short flights. At the end of each flight, there's a large stained glass window, and I run down the stairs faster and faster, and the something which is following gets nearer and nearer, and I don't know what it is. I have the feeling that it's something which is about to envelop me in some way. It's just this feeling of being followed and pursued. I'm running down a corridor. I'm being followed and pursued by something.
1: I could feel that there was somebody behind and I was being chased. And I ran for all I was worth till I got to the edge of the cliff. And just as I was getting to the edge of the cliff, I couldn't remember anymore.
0: I can see this corridor stretching into the distance, the perspective of it just fading into absolute nothingness.
1: I couldn't remember anymore.
4: I was running very, very fast. Somehow I couldn't stop running. I came to the edge of a great big cliff.
1: And just as I was getting to the edge of the cliff,
6: I couldn't get my breath to call out. I went up, right up to the top, over the other side, and hung on to the cliff.
1: I could feel that there was somebody behind.
7: It was some form of beast. It was some form of great ape, and it was loping along, and it was making a noise, an uncanny noise. And my clothes were dragging me back, as if I'd been in the water, and my clothes were heavy, and they're becoming heavier, and they're being held by the streams of wind. As I ran faster, I seemed to battle against it even more. And it seemed more difficult to stay on this edge. It was very dark all the way round, and it was a very sharp edge. I knew that if I watched and kept breathing properly, I could keep on the top of this ridge.
4: Then I sort of felt myself falling over the cliff.
7: I was falling.
4: Falling over the cliff. Falling over a cliff.
5: Suddenly I'm falling.
0: I'm falling upright.
7: I was falling and twisting.
0: I'm falling upright.
7: Slow twist, head over feet, stretching out, increasing in speed. Mouth open wide, but no sound.
5: It's in space. Complete feeling of space and nothingness. Nothingness.
7: Started off by floating. Held up by my garments, which had already held me back. Somehow I started to accelerate. Gather speed, and I accelerated more and more and more. My head was down. I was speeding downwards into some great pit, accelerating all the time and increasing in speed, tumbling and falling, no more floating at all, just tumbling and falling and accelerating all the time, faster and faster. I felt as if I was falling forever.
0: Not quickly, but I am definitely going down, down, down, and I know that nothing can stop me. I try sometimes to think in myself, oh, this is lovely, you should be enjoying this, but I'm so panic-stricken. I know this is the end and I've finished. I'm just sinking into this great black void. I see no clouds at all. I was falling through this water.
5: It was all around me, this water. I didn't like it. I was falling. I got my legs in the air and my hands out. It was all around me, this water. I didn't like it. I got my legs in the air and my hands out and my arms outstretched. And suddenly all this water became full of other people and other things all falling, full of other people and other things all falling, and chairs and tables and things like this. And all these people were all floating downwards through this water, all going downwards the same as I was, people like me with their arms outstretched and their legs, all going downwards the same as I was, and chairs and tables and things like this. And all these people were all floating downwards through this water. People like me with their arms outstretched and their legs. And I put my arms out and tried to catch hold of them. And I tried to catch hold of them.
8: All I can remember is falling into the water, which was very dark and very deep.
5: All floating downwards through this water, all going downwards the same as I was.
7: Accelerating all the time, faster and faster, accelerating all the time and increasing in speed. I was speeding downwards.
4: Sinking into this great black void.
8: Reeling down into a sort of chasm. Reeling down into a sort of great big hole. It was a long way down. And I felt myself falling. It was a long way down. I couldn't do anything about it. I fell off the edge of the mountain. And it was very dark. Seemed to go down and down and down. Seemed to go down and down and down. It was a long way down. I couldn't do anything about it. It was very dark and very deep. It was very dark and very deep. Seemed to go down and down and down. Seemed to go down and down and down.

0: I'm falling upright. 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I see no clouds at all.
1: It's in space. A complete feeling of space and nothingness. Everything is black and I fall and fall and fall. And I know that if I don't pull myself up, if I don't forcibly stop myself, I'll die if I reach the bottom. So I make a tremendous effort to stop myself. I must stop myself doing this. I jump in the air and there's a great big jump. Then I've stopped dying. A complete feeling of space and nothingness. I see no clouds at all.

0: I'm standing on an embankment. 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I'm looking down on a landscape. On a vast landscape. It's all dry.
1: It's a scene that one would never see or never has seen in one's life.
0: It looks like the moon because it's all dried up. It's a very funny red. It's like the moon.
2: It was the atmosphere, it was the air, the freshness of it all. And as I looked, I could see the mountains. They seemed to be round me and yet far from me, as though I was somewhere that was so high and so very fresh, a freshness that I've never felt before. It seemed to be in a foreign country.
0: And in the distance, a black cliff. A big towering black cliff.

0: misty, and then the sun began to come up over the mountain. So the sun began to rise, and instead of being mist and fog, there was a most glorious sunshine and a beautiful sea.
1: And I saw this very deep blue sky, and these beautiful white clouds. They weren't rain clouds. Beautiful white clouds were mounting and mounting and mounting.
0: Instead of being mist and fog, there was a most glorious sunshine and a beautiful sea.
1: And I saw this very deep blue sky, and these beautiful white clouds. They weren't rain clouds. Beautiful white clouds were mounting and mounting and mounting.

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We are in the midst of our final program for 2014, our year-end fundraiser, the second of two fundraiser programs to celebrate the release of our Framework seasonal issue number 7, Winter 2014 fundraising compilation. 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We've heard works so far in this edition from the release by Una Lee, by Grant Finlay, and by Stéphane Marin, aka Espace Sonore. 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

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We are listening to works from the latest Framework seasonal fundraising compilation release. Along with that, we're hearing sounds by Dallas Simpson, by Mario J. Consunji, and by Emmanuel Sandron. Two more works coming up now. From the Framework Editions release. These will be our final two from the edition, finishing off with the final track from the release, the final track in the program, Hookwood, the contribution from Joe Stevens. This edition of Framework Seasonal is dedicated to the memory of Joe Stevens, a longtime supporter of the program and contributor to the program. A great help over the years. He built our website. He recorded many, many Framework introductions for us. And submitted a lot of his own material for airplay. He's the only artist ever to have featured twice in the Framework seasonal series, once on the first issue a few years back, and now here to finish off the seventh in his memory. His track, Hookwood. Just before that, we'll be hearing a track entitled Brunswick Monogrammist. This one by the duo Ingentin Collectiva. A group involved with the label Invisible Birds from the west coast of the United States. Those two tracks will be coming up in a second, mixed together and finishing off the program. We'll be back before the end to say goodbye, but in the meantime, do remember, this fundraising release is available from the Framework Radio website in exchange for your generous donation. 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Coming up now, Ingentin Collectiva with Brunswick Monogrammist, followed by Joe Stevens

You have been listening to Framework. 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